That you never made a name for yourself, a master wealth. They had you labeled as a king. 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Never had the baddest woman in the game up in your sheets. 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They used to hide from you, lie to you. But y'all know we were made for each other, so I find you in.

0: Manchetou van Wet Lake, van The Isle of Wight, een eiland ergens tussen Engeland en Ierland waar deze folkband vandaan komt. Madras Salak was heel indrukwekkend op Lokerse feesten. 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Dit is The Man Who Seeks Pleasure.
1: Thank you very much to the Belgians in the room and to the clearly non-Belgians in the room. Thank you for thanks for joining us. Unless there's some Belgian Irish Republicans I didn't know about. 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Thanks again. We're going to finish out with this song. It's one of our own. 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

0: 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I hope you all get to experience one day. This song's called Roddy.
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I was walking around last night. Past a man we looked as it hard thick as time. Stranger once in your life.

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This band, our crew, and you. We'll see you next time, or I guess tomorrow.

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Endless pleasure in limousine. In the back shakes a tambourine. Nicotine from the silver screen. Speed seduction in the magazine. 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